0: Resistencia modulada.
1: Alright, partner. Keep on rolling, baby. You know what time it is.

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1: heaven,
0: heaven,
1: heaven, heaven,
0: hell,
1: hell,
0: hell,
1: heaven,
0: heaven,
1: heaven,
0: heaven,
1: heaven,
0: hell,
1: hell,
0: hell,
1: heaven,
0: heaven,
1: heaven,
0: heaven,
1: hell,
0: heaven,
1: heaven,
0: heaven,
1: heaven,
0: hell,
1: hell,
0: hell,
1: heaven,
0: heaven,
1: heaven,
0: heaven,
1: heaven,
0: hell,
1: hell.

Heaven, heaven, heaven, heaven, heaven, heaven, heaven, heaven, heaven, heaven, heaven, heaven, heaven, heaven, heaven, heaven, heaven, heaven, heaven, heaven, heaven, heaven, heaven, heaven, heaven, heaven, heaven, heaven, heaven, heaven, heaven, heaven, heaven, heaven, heaven, heaven, heaven, heaven, heaven, heaven, heaven, heaven, heaven, heaven, heaven, heaven, heaven, heaven, heaven, heaven, heaven, heaven, heaven, heaven, heaven, heaven, heaven, heaven, heaven, heaven, heaven, heaven, heaven, heaven, heaven, heaven, heaven, heaven, heaven, heaven, heaven, heaven, heaven, heaven, heaven, heaven, heaven, heaven, heaven, heaven, heaven, heaven, heaven, heaven, heaven, heaven, heaven, heaven, heaven, heaven, heaven, heaven, heaven, heaven, he

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1: John Hunter was a negro and he was a desperate man and he carried two six shooters. Now I'm gonna sing this song in headed accordion.

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take it, take it, take it, take it, take it, take it, take it, take it, take it, take it, take it, take it, take it, take it, take it, take it, take it, take it, take it, take it, take it, take it, take it, take it, take it, take it, take it, take it, take it, take it, take it, take it, take it, take it, take it, take it, take it, take it, take it, take it, take it, take it, take it, take it, take it, take it, take it, take it, take it, take it, take it, take it, take it, take it, take it, take it, take it, take it, take it, take it, take it, take it, take it, take it, take it, take it, take it, take it, take it, take it, take it, take it, take it, take it, take it, take it, take it, take it, take it, take it, take it, take it, take it, take it, take it, take it, take it, take it, 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
2: 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Yeah, woo!
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